0: live, play, explore the Fraser Coast Experience.
1: Fishing, wetting a line or getting hooked, it's one of the favourite pastimes of locals and visitors to the Fraser Coast. So where can you go to bring home a feed? We can tell you some places without giving away anglers' secrets. Lake Lenthal and the Mary River are always good for the keen angler, but you will need a permit for Lake Lenthal. Actually, you can throw a line in nearly anywhere along the coastline from Tincan Bay to Burram Heads. Favourite spots in Hervey Bay are on the rocky outcrops, jetties, marina walls and, of course, the famed Urangan Pier. Hop into a boat and head off around the bay from Gattaca's or the marina. Don't forget you can always go on a charter and bring back the big ones.
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0: Another long play track there by Vintage Trouble from the Bomb Shelter Sessions. That was Run Out of You. I guess that's what happens when you get fed up with your partner taking you for granted and treating your relationship as an accessory. 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
0: Picking up the pace a little now and bringing it closer to home. 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

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Hello,

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station in the corner country of the far southwest. 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

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Shazza Lee coming up for you now. She's got a remarkable voice, this lady, and the song that I'm going to present for you by Shazza Lee is Postponed Today Until Tomorrow.